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1: Twenty nine, 10:42 low level at 1.

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1: 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Circle 71 advised that the 13 is pointing a toy gun at passersby. Should have a green laser on it.

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Hey, Sam. We are at 1190 Prospect Break. 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

0: Jarvis fails, righty only. 89 to the door, not the pickup.
1: Maybe 3068. That 68 with a white 29.
0: Different.
1: Claire, I need to speak with them. 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

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Again, 10-7, the 10-9 that's in the notes, Tamara, reference to this EMS run.

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1: Single 6. Is there any answer at the door?
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0: Finish this shows a 2026 Chevy Silverado pickup, unable to find the VIN for Ohio break.
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0: Status is showing expired for Kent Wise out of Ohio. Nothing in the last 12.

0: 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We're back in quarters.
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1: 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Did you copy?

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1: Hey, you want it to 4. It's going to be Ohio. Frank William Young, 9830. Frank William Young, 9830.
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0: 360-77. Looking just fine, 11-12 Hazel, 11-12 Hazel. We've heard 20, but it's a private property, but now they're in dispute. One party's refusing to give insurance information, trying to leave. Problem has trying to leave is King Union Nora, 2809-KUN-2809 on a bronze Chrysler van.
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0: 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I'm advising her mother hit her multiple times while driving.
1: Two twenty-five, same traffic. 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
1: Both units 512 West McKibben, 512 West McKibben, welfare check on 29, Nicole Dowell, right? 71's her sister, 57 talked to her in 4 days. The last time she talked to her, she was in a 42 with her, 68 of Frank Hardy.
0: Certainly, so I'm copy. I'm standing by.

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0: 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V597276.
1: This week's advising that 29's at 77A for a planned surgery the last couple of days.

0: Allen County, like 1972.
1: 1972.
0: 1972 is en route St. Rita, starting 0.0, 0.0.
1: I have you en route to St. Rita's Medical Center, starting 0 at 2253.

0: 601.
1: 601.
0: Yeah, with a 1024 in the area of 119 North Broadway Street, right for a 1032. 1032 is going to be out of Michigan, 9032 Mary 2, 9032 M2.
1: 1032, do you need the 1032 back?
0: Just as if anything pertinent.
2: Brees Index B, Frank Nora, re-advised, Frank George Nora, 9387, Frank George Nora, 9387, Ohio.
1: 10-3.

0: Exactamente. US 30 Westland at the 23. It's gonna be a white work truck. Color advised, it was turning on the 30 and stopped in the roadway, full 32, no lights on, may have stalled.
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1: 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They're going to be in the gravel parking lot. The red Chrysler Town and Country. Two kids in the vehicle requesting a trooper.
0: Okay.

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0: County Road 236 and tip, man. Victor 759857. 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
1: 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Anyway, 1173, 880 out here too.

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1: 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Finley PD has a unit en route.
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Hey there, I'm on traffic. Calumet, Roosevelt. Be with that. I know, out of state 99 on an orange hatchback.

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1: Elm McDonald, King Union Nora, 2619, KUN 2619. They're pulling on the Pierce Street off of Elm.
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2: Hey, that is going to be Louisiana 99, 404 George Frank Union. It's going to be Sportsman's Paradise. 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

0: 37. Louis 58. 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

0: Maybe three. 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
1: Silver, 37, negative 88, call Thomas Peters.
2: 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Sorry, copy.

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1: Have a 1018 Harbor Freight, 2100 Harding Highway, showing front entry doors. Do you have a unit responding from this from roll call shortly?
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1: Claremont traffic, clear to block South Scott.
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0: From both units respond that Happy is 1,000 west north. Sigma 429 refusing to leave break. Yeah, Amanda White, black tank top, black shorts, leaning against the building outside, screaming.
1: Margaret and Jameson.
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Broad, just north of Trenton, King Lincoln Mary, 6155. 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

0: 18-2. 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
0: Northbound 166. To the Indian Trailer, Paul Adam 51-815. Paul Adam 51-815, Indian Trailer.

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0: 132 South Central, 132 South Central, Boilermaker, reference dispute, Spring. 71 was not at the bar, just somebody in the area, not from the establishment, a call or anything, issues with this possible disputes out the front.
1: 70, copy. Fine, in Eureka.
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1: 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He left 77A AMA with his IV still in. 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

0: 100%. I just wanted to lay out in the lobby. I mean, that Donald Voorhees, they were in a white polo and tan pants. Reference to the 61 report, I think he last seen his rental vehicle around midnight. But he dropped his keys, went back to look for him. 24 is gone. New Jersey 99, call 28, young boy X-ray, via black Chrysler Pacifica.
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0: And it has a head on block since the night.
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0: Yes, sir, 308.
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0: Hello, being checked at 807 South Lumar Road, apartment 88, B as in boy. Tonight we're like a well-being check on her friend. She hasn't heard from him 3 or 4 days. He has a history of falling and does have a pacemaker.
1: Same traffic.
0: Time is 3:48.

Patriots Principal EMS, Patriots Principal EMS. 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
1: 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Caller advised the load on the trailer is sliding around. 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
0: Follow 6 down to the 127, no violations. Load's not moving, I'll be 45.

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0: 1035.
1: Northbound at 153, John George King, 4981. John George King, 4981.

0: 1035,
1: 1035. Go ahead.
0: Sam, 7 Zebra, 083. Sam, 7 Zebra, 083, Kentucky.

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0: 1043 to the area of North and Mulberry, reference to a 1072 subject. 10-9 advised time lapse of approximately 8 minutes. Subject was stumbling in the middle of the roadway, unknown as 10-4 or on 260 break. Ten-9 states the subject seemed confused, was wearing a black t-shirt, jeans, and a tan backpack.
1: Did they have direction of travel?
0: Negative. 10-9 was headed into Van Wert, stated that he was walking in the same direction. He was concerned with semi-trucks and other vehicles traveling that main route into town.
1: 10-3, 10-48.
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0: 6 on.
1: Took North Street west of Elmhurst County line and Acadia north to 81. I'm FTL. I'll be 10-0.

0: Your artichoke, okay?
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0: Go ahead.
2: 117th, 23 with Ohio, King Lincoln, King 5374. King Lincoln, King 5374.
0: Okay.

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1: 642.
0: 2 and clear, 1298, 23.
1: 642. Seven something like that. Address is going to be 136 East Pine Street in Finley.
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0: 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Can you repeat your traffic?
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0: Do we have a direction of travel?
1: It's going to be on Fort Amanda West.
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0: 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I'll be out with that 68 on the 2900 block of 4 minutes.
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0: 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Are we giving that 68 a ride down to the Deacon Duchess?
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0: 13, that's correct. And 12, I have that 32.
1: 1060.
2: Like 109, Allen County.
0: Yeah.
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0: 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She went inside locking herself in. 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
1: That's clear. I'll contact my
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1: 1291, 1508 Karen, 1508 Karen, reference to 44 subject, break. County Township, conservative, no trespass. 29 at that address. 29 made a threat to signal on herself. Now she's not coming to the door. Shawnee's asking for assistance.
0: And
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2: The 68, the 15, Henry Edward Nora Robert Robert Young William. Henry Edward Nora Robert Robert Young William.

I have a Ruckus northbound on Dixie Highway from Hume Road. It's a blue Chevy truck with a U.S. flag across the back window. It's all over the road.

0: 11-6, Willie. Is the caller still with us?
1: Finley 1106, negative. They said he continued north past Brees Road towards Lima.

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2: 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The owner did come out and knock on the door. The female woke up and went back to sleep.

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0: Check air of Smithville Road and Sunderland Road for a white male, black t-shirt, leather backpack, tan work pants, walking eastbound, break. Tonight advises that he was putting his hands on his head and throwing his hands around. She wanted just a well-being check on him to make sure all was okay with him. Time is 7:37.
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0: 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Perrysburg for inspections.
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0: 4400 block of Biltong Road, the King, Frank, Queen, 4641, KFQ, 4641.
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1: Northbound ramp, white male, white hair, looks elderly. Subject is harassing vehicles, walking up and blocking traffic, and he's walking up and down the ramp.

0: 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North 164, John Zebra King 1172. John Zebra King 1172.
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2: 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There's no sign of six.
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0: 220.
1: Eastbound from 891 Blue Lick Road. You have a white semi cab with a white trailer. Have a male truck driver that exposed himself tonight, 10-9.
0: Enter room 1043.
2: 20 same traffic.

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0: semi says global on the side.
1: Four, I'm jumping off at 81 and staging at the northbound entrance.
2: Sender. I'll continue on 75.

0: 220. I'm staged at the northbound entrance ramp from 81.
1: He's north of 81. They're approaching Beaver Dam.
0: 10-3.
1: Still northbound.

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1: Cap, you know.
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0: 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Shawnee and Cam Court, gray Ford, escape, maroon sedan.
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0: 944.

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0: 10-9 is going to be parked in front of the pilot off to the side. White pickup, F-150. Correction, he's at the flying J.
1: 10-3, I'm approaching.
0: Driver is at the pilot, 10-9. Driver's at the pilot, 10-9's at flying J.
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0: 10-3, do you need advisors? Is that it?
1: That's Adam.
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0: 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Repeating, 1024808.
1: Shawnee bound. Shawnee Road northbound. Shut down.
0: Illinois truck. Paul 1143908. P 1143908.

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2: Five five zero two five seven RS 650257. I'll be a passenger for the Fort Doris.
3: Ten 3, also able 1064 1043.
2: That's clear. I'll need an additional 1064 for the Fort Doris. 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
3: Advise that they both could go on a rollback.
2: 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There's front end damage on the Ford Escape

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0: 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It's a silver Jeep.
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0: 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Thank you.
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1: 73 being route to St. Rita, starting 0. Can you get a call back for 2, please?
0: 2473 is en route to St. Rita, beginning 0. 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
0: Clear.
2: Eight. 10-3, thank you. Can you add him to the call, please?
3: Trevor.

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1: 640, okay.

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1: 640, okay.

expectations for general EMS, expectations for general EMS. We have a run to 420 East 4th Street. 87-year-old male, 16 fell out, needs amputee insert, needs 3 PMC to get the building.

0: Attention, Spencerville EMS. Attention, Spencerville EMS. We have a run to 420 East 4th Street. They did give you a mail. Get two fill out. Need three EMTs report to the building. Attention.
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0: southbound on State Route 65 Ottawa Road, transferred over from Putnam Break. High rate of speed, tried to cut my caller off, also has been brake checking, brake, threw a water bottle at her car in Columbus Grove, 1032 King David William 5701, Silver Hyundai Elantra.
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0: 640, okay.
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EMS respond to 6 Hideaway Drive in Cartersville, 6 Hideaway Drive in Cartersville for mutual aid. 82-year-old female fell, possibly broken left leg, possibly lost consciousness, is alert and breathing now.

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2: Central, the red, white, and blue phone line with a 53-foot trailer, tailgating the caller, caller no longer with, end of the loop.
3: Dial 15 eastbound of the 22, coming to Ohio. King John Mary 1911, King John Mary 1911, Ohio.
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0: I was checking you up.
1: Right, I'm okay.
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0: Hello, Clan.
2: 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A lighter road just west of the 127.
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0: 71, if you could park towards the area of Virginia and Metcalf. 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
1: Six, 192.

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1: 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It's going to be at the Ohio first line. Edward, Mary, Edward, Lincoln, Young, Edward. 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
1: 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I'll be 10-2.
2: 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Hello,

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1: 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And when you come up, can you add it to the call, please? 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
0: 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Is that Finley Road or that 8th? 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

Medic 1, dispatch Medic 1, request for an ambulance at 132 West Kibbe, 132 West Kibbe. It's going to be for a 74-year-old female, extreme weakness.

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1: 563, go ahead.
0: South 15 eastbound at 20, it's going to be at Illinois. Frank Paul, 264-344. Frank Paul, 264-344, Illinois.
1: 563, okay.

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0: Okay, something. 5-6-3, go ahead. Actually, Michigan, the other thing is going to be out there a while.
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1: 12-23, okay.
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0: Attention Central Volt EMS. Attention Central Volt EMS. We have a second run. Fire standby at 404 Brett Lane. A prior fire off to. I need EMTs and a squad to report to this extreme.
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0: 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Received another 1084 at 528 Fort Jennings Road, apartment 1. 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
2: 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Anything else to respond? 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

0: eastbound at 22. It's going to be the Ohio. King, Queen, Tom, 4889. King, Queen, Tom, 4889, Ohio.
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0: 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It's going to be by the annex building, leaving under a tree. He has a shopping cart with him.
1: Yeah. 84 person.
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0: 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Just out of the call, please.
1: Okay.
2: Six 45, I'm through here. A black Toyota. Looks like a Sequoia. The trunk's up. I can't read the RP.
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0: 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Well, you have traffic for me?
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0: Ten 43 is a pony tag at the corner of Shawnee and Spencerville. Shawnee and Spencerville make contact with the 1029, advising vehicle damage from private property.
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1: Fairground 15 westbound at the 18 Smith, Ohio. King Ocean Paul 4507, King Ocean Paul 4507, Ohio.

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It's going to be a black Cadillac Escalade. 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
0: 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Break. There is a dog in the car.
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0: 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There is a dog in the car.
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0: Copy. Can somebody call over to court side and see if he's over there? It would be for traffic court, I believe.
1: Copy.

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0: Copy. Lady's advising the dog's been in the car for over an hour. It's not running.
1: That question.

0: 84 PSR towards 575 Harrison, 575 Harrison. It's going to be a 24 stopped in the middle of the street. There's a 12-year-old, 29, sitting in the middle of the roadway. She's having some type of manic episode. She's refusing to get back into the 24.
1: 84 now.
0: Report tonight.

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0: Southbound 161 with a white Honda Pilot Nova 4 being

0: 4958, I believe it's plate number 58. 4958, plate number 58, popular.
1: Okay. 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
2: Station, we're just north of Kimmy, off the alley.
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0: Yeah.

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1: 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Release UA, I'll be 2 with forms.
0: 1431.
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0: Request we handle a 2-vehicle 31. It's going to be northbound the 125 exit ramp. 2 vehicles, maroon Ford F-150 versus a silver Dodge Caravan.
1: Okay, en route.
0: Okay.
1: 11:34, 12:23. What was your 39? Carolina and Cable. Okay. 11:34, Finley, you can put me in route for that.

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2: 34.
1: Myself, 650, are going to be en route. Break.
2: Go ahead.
1: 650 wants to be primary.

Attention Spencerville EMS. Attention Spencerville EMS. We have a run to 22494 State Route 116. ABT O'Mail has fallen down. I need 3 EMTs to report to the station.

0: Attention Spencerville EMS, attention Spencerville EMS, we have a run 22494 State Route 116. 82-year-old male has fallen. And the 3 EMTs report to the building at 1435.
1: En route.
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2: 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I got a 32 for you when you're ready. 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
1: Okay.
2: Six, 7-8-4-4. 14-40.
0: 1-34 for them.
2: 1-34.
0: Currently, it's no longer a 32. We're moving to the Bob Evans parking lot.
2: Okay.
0: Single 7.
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1: Okay, and can you give me your second one, signal 7?
0: For second RP. It's going to be Ohio, King, Young, David, 6985, King, Young, David, 6985.
3: I'm 34, Finley. Did you have traffic for me prior?
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0: September.
1: Calumet 1972. Medic 1972 being route on the Memorial Hospital, starting on 0.0.
0: Copy, LMH, you're beginning at 0.
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1: 1030. Rescue and Medic 1, we have an injury accident at St. Johnson 3rd, St. Johnson 3rd,

0: Okay, it's going to be a white truck that almost hit our caller in a white SUV. The Ohio plate is K. King, Mirror Union, 5313, getting further info.
1: Okay, has any damage been done to either vehicle?
0: Not yet.
1: Okay.

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0: Center.

0: Okay. Is our caller still around 6?
1: Oh, yeah. And I have additional information on a witness who watched it.
0: No damage has been done to vehicles, though.
1: Brake checking and cutting off.
0: Okay, Anna.
2: To his pockets and threatening them.
0: Gabby. Yeah.
2: 1452.

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1: The suspect. 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
0: Okay.

0: Please, whenever.
1: Proviamo. 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

0: Hi, man. 542.
1: Have a 1024 that was involved in road rage with at least two other vehicles on the interstate break. It's going to be a white pickup truck. He exited 75 at the 142 King Mary Union 5313.
0: Denver.

0: Hi guys, this is Johnny EMS. Responding to 4215 point setup, 4215 point setup for inability to get a wound to stop bleeding.
1: Has pulled into Circle K.
2: Thanks, Ray.

Finley, the Lemmy unit, County's requesting we handle a 2-vehicle 31 at East Town in Elida. They pulled into the old BP gas station on the corner. Silver Hyundai versus blue Chevy SUV. No injuries.

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1: Okay, thank you.
2: I'll be out with a 52 northbound 153.
0: Do you revise?
2: I'm out with Tired Bree northbound 153.
0: Okay.
3: King William Tom 2278 KWT 2278. Have that to the call, please.
0: 10-3.
4: Fifteen oh four.
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0: the witness was keeping an eye on them. I told them to give some space and that we had troopers on 75 that are watching out for it.
1: Nowhere at that though. 145.
0: Okay.

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1: Nathan.
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0: Okay. 68.
2: Go ahead.
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2: Having a route.

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3: They advised there was like a flag team wrangler.

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0: 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Commercial structure, nothing showing, without investigating. Battalion 19 Ohio Command, upon his arrival.
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0: Yeah.
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0: That's clear. 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

0: I checked out the 168. 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
1: Okay. 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
1: Can you advise the street department? They're going to have to replace the road closed sign at Jameson and, correction, North and Jackson. This 24 ran it over.
0: Copy.
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0: 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Engine 1910, back in quarters.
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0: 3.
1: Southbound 164 with King Ida Union 7629, KIU 7629.

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1: Okay.
2: 1223 Finley Break for first RP.
0: 1223, go ahead.
2: King Frank Frank 9048. King Frank Frank 9048.
0: 1223.
2: Break for second RP.
0: Go ahead.
2: Robert Adam Paul Union David Adam. Robert Adam Paul Union David Adam.

0: Okay, you have a 62 on the 2015 Hyundai four-door silver in color.
1: Okay.
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0: 1223, go ahead.
1: This is going to be Robert Lincoln 574549. Robert Lincoln 574549.
0: Okay.
1: Second one's going to be Robert Union 442850. Robert Union 442850.
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0: 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Black Audi Q4.
1: No, you can't. We're stationary here at the 164.
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0: Okay.
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0: 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Lane 3862. Lane 38563 past the road for Eagleville Quarry exit.

0: A caller is coming up to the 164 shortly. Six should be ahead of him somewhere in the right lane, left lane.
1: All right, just wants to get caught up.
0: Caller said it might be an out-of-state plate.

0: Okay.
1: Eighty-nine. Anyway. 89, response 68, Ralph Run 8, 651, correction, 631 North Main, 631 North Main, Wolf Edge has on Dakota float, break. Followed him by the FBI, apparently he's posted, threatening to signal one himself and had a picture of a 57A to his head. He is a out of the county. I'm going to confirm my own advice.
0: Copy. I'm ready for a mission RP.
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0: Back to welfare, 547 North Nixon, 547 North Nixon. I'm going to be checking on a 1-year-old Rain Watkins. She's supposed to be with her father, Robert Watkins. He's turned off all communication with her mother, and mom hasn't heard from anyone in him, in his family or him in over 72 hours.
1: Jamison and Richie.
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1: 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The Alpha's 142. 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

0: 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Only 380 airport.
1: Southbound from 613, go ahead.
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1: There's going to be a second adult. The OL is going to be Sam Mary 349702, SM 349702. There's going to be two juveniles in the vehicle as well. 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
0: EG 45 EW.

0: Engine 2 dispatch, engine 2, respond to the tower, 790 South Main, 790 South Main, apartment 322, 63-year-old female, need a lift assist only.
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0: 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William Young Charles, 5008.
1: Okay.
0: That's 508, not 5008.
1: Okay.
0: 650, break for Indiana abortion.

Engine 3, dispatch to Engine 3, Peter respond with LACP to 1102 West Brom, 1102 West Brom, Covey Apartment 44. Covey for a 24-year-old male who's highly intoxicated, possible alcohol poisoning.

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0: 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It's Metcalf and Delta.
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0: Check the area of Reservoir Road, westbound from Thayer Road, Fernari, 1024, break. That'd be a silver gray Caddy Sports utility vehicle. 1032 is 500-500 Young 1 or Young I is in Ida, Ohio. 10 lines no longer following.
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0: Thirty,
1: sir. A firm do not need a 30.
0: Copy. 36-9, copy. You're approaching on a 68 Dollar Tree. All the unit roster back. He's the one available. A white male wearing a black hat and a sweat refusing to leave.
2: That's clear. I shouldn't need another. I think we've helped them before. I'll get them out of here.
0: Copy.

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1: 10-3.
2: He left, 2-1. You can come out here for traffic control. The northbound lane is going to be 32.
3: Thanks.
4: I'm 34. And then you put me in route 7960.
0: Okay. And by for that, down there in a physical 6 in the front yard, called in by the neighbor, 29 to the 768, no weapons seen.

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1: 15-40.
0: R3 approaching.
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0: No 43.

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1: 752 man, clear you up.
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0: Okay.

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0: 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Robert Queen, 814-691-RQ-81-4691.
1: Way into a private drive. Roadway is back opened up.
2: Okay.
1: Hey, right, 1134.
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1: Okay.
0: Two verbal.
1: 1653. 50. 50. Respond back down to 1234 South Union, 1234 South Union, reference to a 1229 bus with the windows in the residence. Also, you may be wanting to make a 6 report. 29, still on 77.

0: Yeah, probably.
1: The owner, the RO of the Escape, is requesting Abel's.
2: Okay. Regular.
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0: iPhone 72 one that needs. 172. 172 in the area of 135 East 12th Street. Video, white male, approximately 5'11", heavy set, dark hair with a beard. Going around door to door, talking to homeowners about damage on the roof.
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0: on 34, you can attach me to 650, it's 31.
1: 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And then also, like,
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0: Allen County Medic 1972, service returning.
1: Made contact with 10-9, advised about approximately 2 minutes ago. He went down Washington Street towards town.
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0: 43. 1043 to area 117 and Wonderlick. 117 Wonderlick. For 1068, that was westbound almost to Wonderlick. 10-9 advised he appeared out of the ordinary. Dark gray Carhartt colored tan pants on. Backpack with a hole. 1068 had gray, dark hair and a beard.
1: Right, do you have an RP?

0: 1706.
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0: 563, go ahead.
1: 3 southbound, correct?
0: Right.
2: Right. You go ahead.
0: William, 425-751-329-995. Need that repeated?
2: Negative.
0: Negative. Clear runway 70, reference 86, I'm 58.
2: Okay.
3: There is only one thing.
2: 808.
3: Left 34 from there. I-45, 650 is going to be handling the rest of this 31 on Sugar Street.

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UJ, 666, 126.

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0: Subject is out of pickup radius.
1: 10-3. I'm going to give him a lift to Spencerville. I'll give you a 46 upon arrival.
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0: Clear. Is that 24 occupied and do you need another?
2: No, that 24 is not occupied. I'll give the desk officer a 7.
0: Clear, 36, you're 90.
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0: We checked the residence. 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That 29 has 44 issues. Both needs to be tuned or formed.
1: Over here.
0: 5333.
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0: from the Indiana Edward Mary David 680. Edward Mary David 680, Indiana.
1: Okay. /29 that never showed up for dinner.
2: Right.
1: He located her at Gold Star. I'm not sure if 24 issues or what. I'm trying to put money into Bitcoin, saying somebody's forcing her to do it. Came back in.
2: That's clear, I'm in route.

0: 1972
1: is arriving, St. Rita's Medical Center, ending 3.3.
0: So you out at St. Rita's 724.

Ascension Shawnee EMS, respond to 915 Shawnee Road, better, better brake parts, 915 Shawnee Road, for a 48-year-old female having stomach issues and pain and lightheaded, reported that she did pass out. Patient is currently conscious. Patient has also reported she has congestive heart failure.

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0: 14 with a mobile response team for Coleman at 649 West Grand, 649 West Grand, in reference to pink flipping a Maurice Cobb at that location. They're standing by in a gray robe and a 2026 key.
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1: Anyway.
0: Both record companies all seen. I'll be sticking around for measurements.

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0: can you start me another unit, please, McDonald?
1: Lincoln 4. Seven Lincoln 4, we're out here. Seven, unit code. If there's anybody else, able to pull back on 7.
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1: 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There's a 60 that's highly four. He's walking on the roadway.
0: I get it.
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2: Good, sir.
0: Where's that signal 4 at you're looking for?

0: 77, Sierra Punta.
1: Good. 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He wasn't causing issues, but I don't know if he's going to cause one when you get there. He started recording us when we were leaving.

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John William Mary, 4325. 4325.

0: Negative.
1: Are you sure it's on an occupied 24 Dollar General in Bell Fountain?
2: That was good.

0: 808 or Blaine 808.
1: Go ahead.
0: Fans requesting another 2-vehicle 31 happened on Main Street and Lincoln Highway. They went into the Flying J parking lot in Beaver Dam. It's a Hyundai Elantra and a commercial semi gray Volvo brake. The commercial semi is who called the county to call it in. He said the driver of the Elantra was being belligerent.
1: Okay, I'll be en route from Blue Lick Sugar.
0: Okay.

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0: Sorry, Zach, you're fine now.
1: Copy, thank you.
0: 804.
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2: Boy Tom 6774 GBT 6774.
1: Okay.

0: Volo out of OSP, white diesel truck, southbound on 122. They were throwing things at semi with a Louisiana plate.
1: Temporary.
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0: Rob Metcalf, stand by for a while. In the Ohio, 889-00 North, 889-00 North. 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
1: Six. 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
1: Okay.
0: Only 563 Checo.
2: Okay.
0: 563.
3: Okay, Sam 2 up to you.

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I have a medical emergency at 233 Wooster Drive. I have a 6-month-old male. 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
1: 4-9 King,
0: Tom, 4 Victor, 4-9 K, T, 4 V, right for the trailer. What?
1: She says Missouri apportioned.
0: Right.
1: 2-8, go ahead.
0: Going to be Missouri, 5-9 Lincoln, 5 X-ray David, 5-9 L, 5 XB Missouri.
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2: 153.
1: 451.
2: Southbound, but 157 Michigan, Mary, Charles, Sam, Henry, Adam, Nora, Nora. Mary, Charles, Sam, Henry, Adam, Nora, Nora.
1: Okay.
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1: One nothing info, also 2019 Cadillac CT 6V.
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0: 6-5. Rob and Metcalf. It's going to be Ohio. King, Sam, Queen, 93-33. King, Sam, Queen, 93-33.
1: Okay. 3,
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0: 8 and 21.
1: 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Mark 1, being route 810 County.
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0: I added a Michigan name today. If you could check 60 Ohio.
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0: 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Mark me on location.
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1: 109.
0: We'll be out at Harmon Field for a standby for the football game. Can you start a CFS?
1: 109
0: at
1: Harmon Field for a standby for the football game. Hold the call for it.

0: I'm going to be 45 shortly en route to that crash site.
1: 650, standby. I'm going to see if Delta's PD can help us on that.
0: Okay.
2: R3, we're 2 civil.
3: 825.
1: Right, 650, Delta's PD is gonna take that. If they need us, they'll let us know.
0: 650, coming up, down, up.

0: have a 1047B. RSP is requesting traffic control for 1064, trying to load up a semi. It's going to be on US 30 west of Lincoln Highway in the westbound lane.
1: 93. Well, 41 that for now for that North Franklin call.
0: Turn 3.
1: 172 to 198 is going to be the 10-4 subject, 1133 North Franklin.

0: Sarah, 15, westbound at the 19th Circuit, Michigan. Edward William Adam, 0634. Edward William Adam, 0634, Michigan.
1: 563.
0: Go ahead.
1: I'm going to need you to continue to Delta. They aren't able to help us.
0: Okay, en route. I'll be in a while.
1: Okay, I'll put you back on it.

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1: Good.
0: 1073, 1088 on that subject.
1: Stand through. I'll be approaching.
0: 1810. Arthur.
1: Arthur.
0: Arthur is 1526 Linden Street, 526 Linden, attempt to locate Brittany Oglesby, reference her son, gauge break. 29 was supposed to be en route to pick him up from Tulane University Hospital and has not showed up and they cannot get a hold of her.
2: Bought South Jackson,

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1: 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Maybe then.

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2: Okay.

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1: Negative, since you said you were still gonna head that way.
0: Okay. I see they're out there with them. I'm gonna 45.
1: Okay.
0: 5-6 on there.
1: 5-6.
0: Dash Michigan, 2-3, you can run through off.

0: 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OLN, Union William, 832387. 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
1: Okay.
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0: base, did the second unit leave yet?
1: Coming to you, they're on location.
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0: That's perfect, thank you. I'm 2 minutes out.
3: Holly, 719 Holly for 268, possibly squatting in the garage. I'm going to say 71 is the other day.
4: Copy, in route.
3: 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Fleet 36 is going to give you a 7. Either 68 or 77.
4: Copy. He already gave me a 7. Thank you.

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0: 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We're going to be 2-0 for them.
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0: Copy. On Metcalf.
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0: Okay.
1: Thank you.

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1: 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I'll be giving the 68 a 15 to St. Rita's.

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1: 10-3, can you see if we have a 10-7 in house? 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

0: 29, found a possible at 10-7. 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
0: 10-3. 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
1: 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Should be for us, Stacy. Can you just 107 her and pass her through to my 107, please? 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
1: 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They're putting it out 1939.

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0: Main and Jay Acres in McComb. I'll get you an RP in a second. It's going to be an older Ford F-150.

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1: He says he's on foot, walking the neighborhood.
0: Affirmative.

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0: on the area of 2594 North Cole, 2594 North Cole, for possible signal 45, right? 12-year-old female, Avery McKinney White, last seen approximately 30 years ago after she was playing outside, right? White female, white shirt, black and white pants, bright red hair.
1: Got
2: 36 traffic.
0: 940.

0: That is correct.
1: That's clear. Be advised, Bluffton EMS is acknowledged and will be responding. I just did not get a response from Bluffton Fire Department. Mark in route to the fire alarm at 1935.
2: Acknowledge and call on
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0: Attention Spencerville EMS. Attention Spencerville EMS. I have a medical emergency at 233 Wooster Drive. It was 6 months old. He had hit his head earlier. 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So I need 3 EMTs to report to 233 Wooster Drive.
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0: Had a response from Beaver Dam 307 marked en route as well as unit route station break. Bluffton EMS has acknowledged the call will be en route shortly. I've not had a response from Bluffton Fire.
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